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2: Yo, check this out, it's Master Ace, M.A. Represent for the Crooklyn Dodgers, the INC, and the BK. You check it out, my man, D.

But recently something has happened to me. Everything always came easily, but today I woke up and felt nothing. Could I be finally finding out that there's absolutely nothing worth shouting about? Faced with the choice of just losing my voice, I'd rather shut up and say nothing. On the outside, we have to stick together. On the downside, you just get in the way. I see gray.

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Doesn't matter what fucking voice, you really haven't got any choice. The human rights stand away, cause we're on

a small car. Carla's got a boyfriend. I spotted him on Instagram. Followed him about a bit. Carla's got a boyfriend. A bit of designer hair. Sloppy facial look.

0: Side effects include dusty nipples, fish eye effects, angry prostate, skin residue, angry have a shingles, skin lump residue, cyclops rod, shingles, lobe fat eye clots, facial vagina, robot castle, facial vaginas, psychotic toupee, nipple finger gel, trunk toupee, facial gel, nasal aspersions, anal bleeds, pubic bleeds, under some cases, spontaneous bleeds, spontaneous skin jobs, zombie gimbals, sasquatch pots, gas for the air, there may wake up in the bottom of the body, such as a question mark,
1: in all expenses paid vacation to Saskatchewan.
0: And in very rare cases, in all expense paid vacation.

0: Haile Selassie said it once the best.
1: It is good that you are here to record this picture of me. People who see this throughout the world will realize that even in the 20th century, with faith, courage and a just cause, David will still beat Goliath.

It was there were verbs. The word became flesh and dwelt among men and roamed around like giants. It was actions.

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Come on.

handouts framed in the halls of fascism. To be on house arrest with no house. Just arrested. Everyone's worried about clean air. People can't filter this corruption. Maybe, maybe socialism is on its way. Look at us. Look at us who took the breeze for granted. Running faucet of dreams, mutual aid. Octavia Butler newscasting premonitions from a gravesite in Altadena. The ghosts of consequence stain the air.

agency. No research, no risk-taking. Four drunk travelers with bloodshot eyes sip on sweating beer cans just off the corner, waiting out the downtown protest. A trans woman in burgundy crop top with yellow geometric sunglasses and an ivory umbrella shielding the sun sips on iced tea from her straw. The universe is universing. The tow truck tricksters try to boost the tires of the people. Pawns peddling for the state. Every job can be undone by the will of the worker who sees fit.

The what can you do for me? Cash at me in my caption. Get over, get ahead. Culture, open tabs, generation in the echo chambers of greed. A bunch of individuals who want to go viral over commentary. All caps, baby boomer text threads. 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Dump as doorknobs. When people show you who they are, believe them.

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0: Oh yeah, yeah.
2: Let's go.
4: Ready?
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Freeze a frame of our moves the same, wish we can continue right behind the bush. You'll stay with me, I know this, but not because of all my earthly

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Coming to bed is the move. 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

0: 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What did you expect to find? What did you expect to
1: find? Who's going to be our future?
2: It's your responsibility to do something about it.
3: Well, I have the key in my hand. All I have to find is the lock.
4: Now listen to me, all of you.

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Everything you want, you already got. This is just a secret I'm mixing in the pot. Everything you want, you already got. This be the secret mixed in the pot. Yeah. Everything you want, you already got. Everything you want, you already got. Everything you want, you already got. Everything you want, you already got.

who represent a new generation. They are the ones who represent a new train of thought. They are the ones who ain't gonna take no more shit. They are the ones, you see. So I think the problem exists because we have a new generation come a long way from home when they don't want to come a long way from home, and they gotta take the same licks on them they gotta take back in Philadelphia and Detroit and Watts and Huff and Harlem and Bedford-Stuyvesant, and they're not ready for it, and they're not gonna put up with it.

another record on. God hates a coward, Sonny. Cut a date with your VCR. Watch another